and their tricks. Come on, come on, check out the dope guys. This one is the move or not. And if it is killer rock, I'll rock ya. Anyway, I can do it with without ya. Get your

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A world of never-ending happiness. You can always see the sun. Day or night.

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You know, everybody's cleaned up their ways, but back in the early 80s, you know, when it was time to party, we liked to party hard. Lots of good champagne and lots of good cocaine and lots of beautiful women.